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What? I fall for a girl, and I fall for a guy. I like to go in. I like to go out.

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Told you not to worry, but maybe that's a lie. Honey, what's your hurry?

You shot me so damn well, bum bum bum. You shot me, then you pop, and I'm like damn, bum bum. I see the satisfaction in your eyes, bum bum bum.

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She's a queen that lives like a king. Drinking, smoking, licking, sucking, fucking. Her first name's Sofa, last name King Good. She's so, so

She's a queen that lives like a king. Drinking, smoking, licking, sucking, fucking. Her first name's Sofa, last name King Good, she's so

She's a queen that lives like a king. Drinking, smoking, licking, sucking, fucking. Her first name's Sofa, last name King Good, she's so